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1: AP News, I'm Ben Thomas. On Capitol Hill this evening, the House has given final approval to a broad bipartisan bill aimed at lowering the cost of housing. Lisa Dwyer has our report.
2: On this vote, the yeas are 358, the nays are 32, two-thirds being in the affirmative. The rules are suspended. The Senate amendment to the House amendment to the Senate amendment is agreed to.
3: With lawmakers in both parties eager to show progress on affordability issues ahead of this year's midterm elections, the bill now goes to President Donald Trump, who is expected to sign it into law Wednesday at the Capitol. The legislation would reduce federal regulations, streamline environmental reviews, speed up the construction process, and curb the influence of corporate landlords by limiting their ability to purchase single-family homes. It's one of the most sweeping efforts in decades to increase the supply of housing and bring down prices. I'm Lisa Dwyer.
1: Disagreement emerging between the U.S. and Iran. Tehran maintains there's been no agreement for U.N. inspectors to visit its nuclear sites. Charles Deledesma has details.
4: The sites in question are those earlier bombed by the U.S. Vice President J.D. Vance said negotiations in Switzerland won an agreement for the IAEA to visit Iranian sites. The IAEA has been in and out of Iran since Israel's 12-day war against Iran in 2025, but has not been granted access to the bombed enrichment sites targeted by America in that war. I'm Charles Deledesma.
1: Reporters asked President Trump about it this afternoon.
5: They're wrong. They know they're wrong. They told us inside, and we have it down, 100% inspections. And if they were right, I'd cancel the meetings right now.
1: Technical teams from the U.S. and Iran continue to talk in Switzerland, while separately, a U.N. agency says a plan's underway to move stranded ships and their thousands of crew members through the Strait of Hormuz. This is AP News.
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2: Hey y'all, it's Zach John King, and this is my new song, Get to Drinking. The story behind Get to Drinking is about a relationship that I had in the past that after a few Jack and Cokes, I started to paint it with rose-colored glasses, started to act like it wasn't my fault for letting things get so bad. I think everybody feels that way at some point in a relationship. It's a song that covers a sad topic with really upbeat and fun music.

0: Hey, y'all. This is Zach John King, and that was my new song,
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1: In Switzerland, but Tehran's been casting doubt on what we're hearing from the Trump administration about the deal, saying it has not agreed to allow UN inspections of its nuclear sites. And John Gambrell reports.
2: Vice President J.D. Vance had said Iran could start buying American corn, soybean, and wheat with money the U.S. unfreezes. We heard from the Iranians that they would consider it, but they didn't guarantee that they would make those purchases. All this is coming as we also saw Iranian President Masoud Pezeshkian travel to Pakistan, part of his country's continued diplomacy in the region, as these two countries try to reach a permanent deal to end the conflict.
1: The Supreme Court barred a former Louisiana inmate from suing prison officials for monetary damages over the cutting of his dreadlocks in violation of his Rastafari religious beliefs. Eight people accused of ties to Antifa have been sentenced to decades in federal prison over a shooting outside a Texas immigration detention center during a protest. On Wall Street, AI-related companies dragged the S&P down 1.4% and the Nasdaq 2.2%. And Ed Donahue reports California intends to sue the Trump administration over its deal to end an offshore wind project proposed off the state's central coast.
3: California has made a major commitment to offshore wind because of its potential to generate vast amounts of clean electricity from strong, consistent winds off its coast. President Trump has long said he hates wind energy.
4: We need the kind of thing that's going to fire up our plants. And it's not going to be wind.
3: The president has said he wants to boost fossil fuels to unleash affordable and reliable energy. The administration is buying back the lease for Golden State Wind, a floating offshore project. California Energy Commission Chair David Hochschild says this is a strategic mistake of colossal proportions, a war on innovation. I'm Ed Donahue.
1: This is AP News.
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It's Chris Matthews. Kane Brown found himself a woman. Singing about it after Jake Owen, Barefoot Blue Jean Night.

0: The most important things she's factoring in here, the phone, keys, wallet, and you. Things that I am grateful for as well. 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

0: In this neighborhood, Dierks Bentley lives right next to Alabama. And just up the street from Jason Aldean. I want to take a little ride. 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
1: Hey y'all, this is Brantley Gilbert, and this is my new song, Good Damn. Good Damn is a song I wrote with my good friends Brock Berry Hill, Taylor Phillips, and a fella you might know by the name of Hardy. And it's a song about shooting your shot. Long story short, hope y'all dig it.

0: What's up, y'all? It's Brantley Gilbert, and you just heard my new song, Good Damn. Thanks.
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He's a ranch hand in a pinch, man. Hotter than the red on the cattle brand. 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

drifting off to the evening news. She said, honey, what would you do if you'd have never met me? I just laughed, said, I don't know. I could take a couple guesses, though. And then tried to dig real deep.

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0: yet you never thought you'd be such a wonderful, irresistible human being. Listening to all this great country music, but we have always had faith in you. And you are killing it. So how about another song?
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That's Morgan Wallen, Don't We? I'm Rich Krieger. Coming up, Kenny Chesney surprises fans with a special guest during his first night at the Vegas Sphere. Right now, here is Kenny with American Kids.

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0: That's Tucker Wetmore with brunette Kane Brown. Right before that, I'm Rich Krieger. Coming up, improving your memory by getting some roses. Also, Dan and Shay.
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0: That's Luke Bryan, Country, and She Knows It. Morgan Wallen right before that. I'm Rich Krieger, and Jason Aldean's new single coming up next.
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1: AP News, I'm Marcela Sanchez. New York City Democrats nominated three progressive U.S. House candidates endorsed by Mayor Zoran Mamdani. The three defeated establishment-backed Democrats, including two incumbent Congress members. The head of the UN's nuclear agency has signaled that his inspectors will visit nuclear enrichment sites in Iran. Rafael Mariano Grossi commented on the plans in Japan today.
2: Whether this happens the day after tomorrow or in 1 week or in 10 days, it's important but not essential.
1: The inspections are a key component of the U.S.-Iran interim agreement to reach an end to the war. The agreement calls for Iran's stockpile of uranium to be downblended from highly enriched levels. Meanwhile, the Senate for the first time has approved a war powers resolution to block U.S. military action against Iran. House and Senate Republicans have expressed concern about the war and President Trump's deal to end it. In other news, the top auto regulator has opened a special probe after a Tesla slammed into a Texas home, killing a 76-year-old woman.
3: The NTSB investigating after a Tesla, using an automated driving feature, slammed into a Texas home at a high speed and killed a 76-year-old woman standing inside. The Tesla Model 3 crash is a significant probe since it involves technology that Elon Musk considers key to the company's future. He's rolling out robo-taxis using automated software in several U.S. cities this year. A top Tesla official posted on X that the driver overrode the automated system by pressing the accelerator down all the way, reaching a speed of 73 miles per hour during the crash. I'm Julie Walker.
1: This is AP News.
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1: AP News, I'm Marcela Sanchez. The head of the UN's nuclear agency has signaled that Iranian nuclear enrichment site would be visited by his inspectors. Rafael Mariano Grossi commented on the plans in Japan today. The inspections are a key component in the interim deal between the U.S. and Iran to reach an end to the war. Grossi's announcement was the firmest yet from the International Atomic Energy Agency, which is viewed as key in determining the status of Iran's nuclear stockpile. Meanwhile, the Trump administration is touting the Iran deal as a payday for U.S. farmers. But Iran is rejecting that claim. AP correspondent Ben Thomas has more.
2: Money that will be taken out of Iran is going to go to our farmers to give corn, soybeans, wheat to Iran.
3: President Trump claims the interim deal to end the war with Iran will deliver a financial windfall to American farmers, as Iranian financial assets are unfrozen. Vice President J.D. Vance explaining Monday.
4: If there is any frozen Iranian assets that are unfrozen, then we have approval over that process.
3: But Iran's U.N. ambassador in Geneva, Ali Bahraini, rejects the notion.
5: Iran is the only country who decides what to do with those assets.
3: Experts say how exactly Iranian assets would make their way to the heartland and whether Iran would abandon its existing trade partners on food remains unclear. Ben Thomas, Washington.
1: The Senate has approved a war powers resolution to block U.S. military action against Iran. House and Senate Republicans have expressed concern about the war and President Trump's deal to end it. New York City Democrats nominated three progressive U.S. House candidates endorsed by Mayor Zoran Mamdani. The three defeated establishment-backed Democrats, including two incumbents. This is AP News.
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12: And good morning and welcome into your Hike to the Summit Wednesday on, closing in on, the final week of June. Can you believe it? Hey, welcome into the Mountain Country Morning Show. Steve Nichols with you, man. We've got a lot of great things to get to today. 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To go see Clint Black. Yeah, he's going to be coming to town to the Georgia Mountain Fairgrounds in Hiawassee this Friday night with Georgia native Bryce Leatherwood opening the show. And we played a lot of Bryce here in Mountain Country. 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I've got Charles Wesley Godwin teaming up with Luke Combs. Kip Moore out of Georgia's got a brand new single. And Lainey Wilson and John Mayer get it rolling after Holly Streno brings you the Mountain Country Forecast. It is foggy out there. Be safe driving. Take a little extra time. And are you ready? Let's do this thing.
13: Good Wednesday morning, North Georgia. And, well, here we are halfway through the week already. And it looks like partly cloudy skies is going to be the case here this morning. And through the day, for that matter. So you are in for some Wednesday sunshine, friends. Highs later this afternoon, in the low 80s. I'm Georgia meteorologist Holly Strano in the GNN Weather Center.

0: Charles Wesley Godwin with Luke Combs helping him out. And it's called Better That Way, which wraps up the first set of the Mountain Country Morning Show on this Hike to the Summit Wednesday. Hunter Hayes just before that with Tattoo. Kip Moore with some brand new music for you. It's called Lonely Tonight from the Georgia Man. And Lainey Wilson and John Mayer got it started with Bone Keys Wallet. Good morning. Man, take it easy out there as you're driving, man. There are lots of areas of very patchy, dense fog out there this morning. Once you get to your destination, whether it's work, maybe you're traveling, once you're safe and sound. We've got a lot of great music to go ahead and get you through your morning, too, including one of my good buddies. Laura Bryan is on the way with her brand new song, and we're going to head to Drinking Town next on the Mountain Country Morning Show.
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2: Muskogee County Sheriff Greg Countryman says his jail is in crisis. His comments stem from the chaos on June 16th when inmates set a fire in a hallway. The situation almost on the brink of getting out of control, but thankfully deputies and emergency responders managed to get it contained. More from Scott Kimbler and what the sheriff is saying.
3: He tells WRBL the inmates involved in the fire and subsequent altercation were from a section of a jail housing gang members and serious offenders. Columbus Council considering options for a replacement jail, with estimates suggesting it could cost taxpayers up to $500 million, making it the city's most expensive public building. Meanwhile, construction on the new judicial building downtown is nearing completion, costing $206 million.
2: The man accused of killing a woman on board a MARTA train could be put to death.
4: Capital punishment is on the table. The AJC reports a federal grand jury indicted John Elijah Matthews on a mass transportation violence charge yesterday that could result in the death penalty if prosecutors decide to go that route. Matthews was arrested after 66-year-old Margaret Swan was stabbed roughly 20 times between the Lakewood and Oakland City Station several weeks ago. The attorney general hasn't signaled whether the death penalty will be considered. I'm Thomas Cage.
2: Georgia is joining a 17-state lawsuit against California's new environmental packaging rules, which impose recycling requirements on items sold in the state. The lawsuit argues that these rules could increase prices nationwide, as companies may opt to change packaging for consistency rather than creating separate options for California. Attorney General Chris Carr warned that the added costs could be passed to local stores and businesses. I'm Liz Kennedy.
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6: Good Wednesday morning, North Georgia, and well, here we are halfway through the week already, and it looks like partly cloudy skies is going to be the case here this morning and through the day for that matter. So you are in for some Wednesday sunshine, friends. Highs late this afternoon in the low 80s. I'm Georgia meteorologist Holly Strano in the GNN Weather Center.
0: 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And right now they are serving up some of the best breakfast in the area, especially their tasty buttermilk biscuits. 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

0: 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Good morning. Good to have you with us on the Mountain Country Morning Show. I'm Steve Nichols, and we have got a lot of great new music to go ahead and bring your way, including one of our own, Carson Paris out of Turtletown, Tennessee, who attends Copper Basin High School. He's got a great new song on the way for you here in Mountain Country after we go around the Mountain Country Community Calendar, and it's brought to you by the Riverwalk Shops in McKaysville. Gilmer County Fire and Rescue has added two new electric rescue bikes to help first responders reach injured hikers and patients in hard-to-access areas. Purchased through a grant, the bikes will improve response times on trails, at large events, and in other locations where traditional emergency vehicles may have difficulty operating. Fire and rescue personnel are currently training with the bikes before they're placed into service. And the Humane Society of Blue Ridge reminds pet owners that spaying and neutering helps keep pets healthy and reduces unwanted litters in our community. 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

0: That's Karen Dixon and Bird in a Cage to wrap up hour number one of the Mountain Country Morning Show. Before that, taking you back in time and going into the vault with Billy Joe Spears, Never Did Like Whiskey, a mountain track from Jake Owen, Long Time Loving You. John Brennan before that would Tell Me That There Ain't a God, and Carson Paris got it started with Forever Change from that young man out of Turtletown, Tennessee. Welcome into the Mountain Country Morning Show, and don't forget to keep listening for your chances to win, because we got an artist who's coming back, and he's back on the blacktop. Clint Black is bringing his Back on the Blacktop tour to the Georgia Mountain Fairgrounds in Hiawassee this Friday night at 7 p.m., and Georgia native Bryce Leatherwood's going to be opening the show. Keep listening right here for your chance to win tickets right here on your country station. That would be us. Thank you, Mountain Country Singers. We're WPPL-FM, Blue Ridge, and Blairsville. Got your news at 7 on the way. 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Holly Strano's got your forecast, and I've got Winona coming up. 103.9 and
1: 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AP News, I'm Marcela Sanchez. Elections yesterday resulted in a win for progressives in New York's congressional Democratic primary. AP correspondent Donna Warder reports.
2: In New York's congressional District 13, U.S. Representative Adriano Espaillat was defeated by New York Mayor Zoran Mamdani's pick, Daria Lisa Chevalier, campaign volunteer Raquel Batista.
3: It's about time that we have new and fresh faces in Congress that are really going to fight for the people of this congressional district.
2: In the 10th Congressional District, Mamdani-backed progressive Brad Lander beat two-term incumbent Dan Goldman, who says his fight isn't against other Democrats.
4: The enemy to all that we want and all that we hope for is in the White House.
2: Also, Democrat Jack Schlossberg, the 33-year-old grandson of John F. Kennedy, lost his bid for the seat being vacated by retiring U.S. Representative Jerry Nadler. I'm Donna Warder.
1: President Trump is headed to Capitol Hill today to attend a closed-door Senate GOP luncheon. Republican senators have grown increasingly frustrated with his efforts to divert their agenda. But ahead of the meeting, senators say they hope to focus on unity and not disagreements. A judge has blocked the federal government from making arrests at immigration courts. The judge's ruling says the government failed to justify its actions as required by law. The practice took hold shortly after Trump took office last year. President Trump says six people have been arrested over recent damage to the Lincoln Memorial reflecting pool. World shares were mixed following a sell-off in big technology stocks from Asia to Wall Street. U.S. stock futures were also trading mixed. More stories at apnews.com. This is AP News.
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11: 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Or turn at the traffic light near Sue's Restaurant. 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
0: 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Good morning. Good to have you with us on the Mountain Country Morning Show. Welcome in, and welcome to the country. And we've got plenty of it on the way, including a redhead who's going out on tour with Melissa Etheridge, and she's got new music too. Winona is coming up after Holly Strano brings you that Mountain Country forecast. Currently at the WPPL studios, it is nice and mild. We have 57 degrees. Hope you're having a good start to your morning.
12: Good Wednesday morning, North Georgia, and well, here we are halfway through the week already, and it looks like partly cloudy skies is going to be the case here this morning and through the day for that matter. So you are in for some Wednesday sunshine, friends. Highs later this afternoon in the low 80s. I'm Georgia meteorologist Holly Strano in the GNN Weather Center.
0: Yeah, that'll definitely work. And don't forget, you do have some areas of patchy, dense fog that's out there. So take a little extra time going to where you need to go. And keep listening for your chance to win tickets to see Clint Black this Friday night at the Georgia Mountain Fairgrounds with special guest Bryce Leatherwood here in Mountain Country. Right now, let's go ahead and crank up more of that country. Here's that redhead I was talking about. It's Winona on your country station.

0: Linda Ronstadt doing some Buddy Holly for us. That'll be the day. Also, Chris Jansen, Fight for a Girl, and Wynonna with Kentucky Queen. That's her brand new single. 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
1: I'm Matt McCoy, GNN Sports. Round 1 of the NBA draft held last night, and the Hawks adding one backcourt and one frontcourt player. With the 8th overall pick, the Hawks went with Houston point guard Kingston Flemings. Then at 23, the Hawks selected St. John's forward Zubi Ejiofor. At the top of the draft, Washington at number 1, nabbed BYU's A.J. DeBonta. The draft continues with round 2 tonight. Baseball, the Braves continue to slump, falling 7-6 and 10 innings out in San Diego. Braves jumped out early, scoring 4 in the top of the second, but the Padres answered with 5 in the bottom of that inning, and it was tight the rest of the way. The Braves are now 3-9 in their last 12 games. Falcons making news yesterday, signing Kyle Pitts to a 3-year deal worth $54 million. It is the richest 3-year deal for a tight end in NFL history. And it's a busy day at the World Cup. There are 6 matches on the schedule, including Morocco and Haiti at Mercedes-Benz Stadium in Atlanta. That's sports. I'm Matt McCoy in the Georgia News Network.
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0: 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In Mountain Country.

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0: That's the ghost towns past the point of rescue. Well, which is what a lot of people say about me. Maybe I am. Who knows? Also, Nico Moon with new music as we get country from Nico Moon. It's called Get Country here in Mountain Country. And you can always get your country right here and also get chances to go ahead and go to great shows, too. You know, Clint Black is coming to the Georgia Mountain Fairgrounds in Hiawassee with Georgia native Bryce Leatherwood opening the show this Friday night at 7 p.m. Would you like to go? Tell you what, I've got a pair of tickets right now for caller number 5. It's caller 5, 706-632-9775. Toll free in the tri-state, it's 888-632-9775. And caller 5, if you don't have plans for Friday night, I'll give you a pair of tickets to go see Clint Black at the Georgia Mountain Fairgrounds in Hiawassee with Bryce Leatherwood. Dial carefully. Good luck. GNN News at 7:30 is on the way next. It's brought to you by ETC. That's LJ Telephone Company.
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2: As Atlanta continues to host the World Cup, officials are calling the progress complete excellence. Details from Rocia Rivera.
3: I don't know how it couldn't be an A+. I mean, we are executing in every phase.
4: That's William Pate, president of the Atlanta Convention and Visitors Bureau, telling Atlanta News First the city is winning when it comes to handling crowds and security. And Pate says with the U.S. men's national team playing again on Thursday, things are about to get even better.
3: The domestic pickup of expats has probably exceeded our expectations.
4: But Pate says the best is yet to come.
3: While we have a great short-term opportunity that many people are going to benefit from, the real impact, I think, is what we're going to see in the next 3 or 4 years.
2: And an extra day has been added to the schedule at Atlanta's FIFA Fan Festival for a viewing of the U.S. team's final group stage match against Turkey. Anyone who wants to attend must register, even though the event is free. Meanwhile, the festival is closed due to a combination of its regularly scheduled Tuesday closure and threats of severe weather in the area. But FanFest will resume Wednesday, featuring 6 matches. Tybee Island residents are celebrating the U.S. this summer by painting fire hydrants that reflect community spirit of the country's 250th birthday. The city is currently accepting applications and will award prizes. Born and raised in Athens, the B-52s, along with Devo, are announcing new dates for their ongoing cosmic de-evolution tour.
5: They've added 8 additional shows to their schedule. The new dates kick off in Chicago on September the 17th and wrap up October the 31st in Palm Desert, California. Tickets for the new shows go on sale Friday. I'm Mark Mayfield.
2: And I'm Liz Kennedy.
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0: 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And good morning. It's good to have you with us on the Mountain Country Morning Show. Hey, big sunrise shout out going out to Mitch Brock of Morganton, who was caller number 5. He's got himself a pair of tickets to see Clint Black this Friday night at the Georgia Mountain Fairgrounds in Hiawassee with special guest Bryce Leatherwood out of Woodstock, Georgia, opening the show. And guess what? We've got a lot more tickets to give away. I might just give away another pair here this morning just because, well, I'm in that kind of a mood. Sorry. You know, just want to be in a giving mood. But you know what? We've got your forecast on the way for you next. 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
7: Good Wednesday morning, North Georgia, and well, here we are halfway through the week already, and it looks like partly cloudy skies is going to be the case here this morning, and through the day for that matter. So you are in for some Wednesday sunshine, friends. Highs later this afternoon in the low 80s. I'm Georgia meteorologist Holly Strano in the GNN Weather Center.
0: Wednesday sunshine is good. 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Currently, we have 57 degrees in Blue Ridge.

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And that's brand new from Connor Smith, Match for Your Memory, and Riley Green. That's on his new project, Think As You Drunk. I've resembled that a time or two, but we're not going into that. Hey, good morning. It's good to have you with us, man. It's going to be a gorgeous day today. You know, if you don't have to work today, you know what? We can put out a memo. Let's do that. Should we just put out a group mass email? Attention, all employers. Work has been canceled due to lack of interest. We want to go ahead and play. Well, we are. We're going to play a lot of country for you, but look, I don't want you getting in trouble with work. I certainly don't need a call from an employer. Did you tell them you go ahead and No. You know what, man? If you can go ahead and play today, go ahead and play. That's the way I look at it. We got a lot of great music on the way for you, but I'm going to go ahead and tell you one of the great things in the Mountain Country Community Calendar. That's brought to you by the Riverwalk Shops in McKaysville. Cherokee County, North Carolina students can turn summer reading into rewards this year. Local businesses and libraries are offering free programs that encourage kids to read at least 20 minutes a day while earning things like donuts, dirty sodas, free Pizza Hut personal pan pizzas, prizes, and more. Parents can also find story times, reading challenges, crafts, games, and special summer events at the Murphy and Andrews Public Libraries. Now, you can contact your local library or participating businesses for details and registration information. That's a great thing, man, because nothing quite like, I should say, reading. Reading is good. They say reading is fun.

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0: Steve Earle teaming up with Reckless Kelly. Yeah, man, from back in the day, and they sound good together. That's called Bad Girls, and that's a mountain track for you. The only place you're going to find them, right here on Mountain Country 103.9 and 94.3 FM, and streaming online, too, at mountaincountryradio.com. Just before that, we had Kevin Powers teaming up with Shaboozy and Move On, and Sawyer Brown got it started. Brand new music from the band. I like that song, too. It's called God Bless the Road. Welcome into the Mountain Country Morning Show on this Wednesday as we hike to the summit. And we're making our way to the Dixie Diner, where our host, Maitre D', Chief Bottle Washer Chef, and man extraordinaire Jim Quentin will open the doors, serving up some tasty musical morsels for you. And we've got chances for you to win all day long, because he's back. Talking about Back on the Blacktop, and I'm talking about Clint Black. He's bringing his Back on the Blacktop tour to the Georgia Mountain Fairgrounds in Hiawassee, and that is happening this Friday night with Georgia native Bryce Leatherwood opening the show. Going to be pretty darn good, too, if you want to know the truth. I'm looking forward to it. No doubt about that. That's going to be an awesome show. And you've got a chance to go ahead and pick up a pair of tickets, because we've got them to give away. That's Clint Black and Bryce Leatherwood at the Georgia Mountain Fairgrounds in Hiawassee this Friday night on your country station, WPPL-FM, Blue Ridge and Blairsville. And speaking of the Georgia Mountain Fairgrounds, they're going to bring you the news at 8. And then we've got your 8 a.m. weather brought to you by Family Life Chiropractic Center. And then we're going to turn this town into a honky-tonk with Spencer Hatcher. Keep it right here.
1: 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AP News, I'm Marcela Sanchez. Elections yesterday resulted in a win for progressives in New York's congressional Democratic primary. AP correspondent Donna Warder reports.
2: In New York's congressional District 13, U.S. Representative Adriano Espaillat was defeated by New York Mayor Zoran Mamdani's pick, Daria Lisa Chevalier, campaign volunteer Raquel Batista.
3: It's about time that we have new and fresh faces in Congress that are really going to fight for the people of this congressional district.
2: In the 10th Congressional District, Mamdani-backed progressive Brad Lander beat two-term incumbent Dan Goldman, who says his fight isn't against other Democrats.
4: The enemy to all that we want and all that we hope for is in the White House.
2: Also, Democrat Jack Schlossberg, the 33-year-old grandson of John F. Kennedy, lost his bid for the seat being vacated by retiring U.S. Representative Jerry Nadler. I'm Donna Warder.
1: President Trump is headed to Capitol Hill today to attend a closed-door Senate GOP luncheon. Republican senators have grown increasingly frustrated with his efforts to divert their agenda. But ahead of the meeting, senators say they hope to focus on unity and not disagreements. A judge has blocked the federal government from making arrests at immigration courts. The judge's ruling says the government failed to justify its actions as required by law. The practice took hold shortly after Trump took office last year. President Trump says six people have been arrested over recent damage to the Lincoln Memorial reflecting pool. World shares were mixed following a sell-off in big technology stocks from Asia to Wall Street. U.S. stock futures were also trading mixed. More stories at apnews.com. This is AP News.
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0: 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And don't forget, we've also got some tickets for that show to give away. Just keep listening for the rest of this week because we've got them for you. The 8 a.m. weather's on the way. 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
14: Good Wednesday morning, North Georgia, and well, here we are halfway through the week already, and it looks like partly cloudy skies is going to be the case here this morning and through the day for that matter. So you are in for some Wednesday sunshine, friends. Highs late this afternoon in the low 80s. I'm Georgia meteorologist Holly Strano in the GNN Weather Center.
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0: Chris Young and his latest, I Didn't Come Here to Leave, on the Mountain Country Morning Show. Before that, the top-selling country music artist of all time, which still blows my mind, but that would be Morgan Wallen, and that's called Seven Summers for Your Summer here in Mountain Country. Georgia Peach, Lauren Elena before that, Better Off, and Spencer Hatcher got it rolling with Turn This Town Into a Honky Tonk, and we will, with a couple of guys that are brothers, and they know how to rock it on out, too. And they're going to be channeling some Tom Petty coming up. It's the Brothers Osborne on the Mountain Country Morning Show.
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0: Tucker Wetmore with Brunette and the Brothers Osborne. That was their contribution to the Petty Country album compilation of country artists honoring Tom Petty. But they're putting it on their own CD too, Running Down a Dream. It's 8:30. 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
2: Muskogee County Sheriff Greg Countryman says his jail is in crisis. His comments stem from the chaos on June 16th when inmates set a fire in a hallway. The situation almost on the brink of getting out of control, but thankfully deputies and emergency responders managed to get it contained. More from Scott Kimbler and what the sheriff is saying.
3: He tells WRBL the inmates involved in the fire and subsequent altercation were from a section of a jail housing gang members and serious offenders. Columbus Council considering options for a replacement jail, with estimates suggesting it could cost taxpayers up to $500 million, making it the city's most expensive public building. Meanwhile, construction on the new judicial building downtown is nearing completion, costing $206 million.
2: The man accused of killing a woman on board a MARTA train could be put to death.
4: Capital punishment is on the table. The AJC reports a federal grand jury indicted John Elijah Matthews on a mass transportation violence charge yesterday that could result in the death penalty if prosecutors decide to go that route. Matthews was arrested after 66-year-old Margaret Swan was stabbed roughly 20 times between the Lakewood and Oakland City station several weeks ago. The attorney general hasn't signaled whether the death penalty will be considered. I'm Thomas Cage.
2: Georgia is joining a 17-state lawsuit against California's new environmental packaging rules, which impose recycling requirements on items sold in the state. The lawsuit argues that these rules could increase prices nationwide, as companies may opt to change packaging for consistency rather than creating separate options for California. Attorney General Chris Carr warned that the added costs could be passed to local stores and businesses. I'm Liz Kennedy.
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7: Hey there, North Georgia. As we continue through your Wednesday, it's a beautiful mix of clouds and sunshine midweek and wonderful as can be. From a weather standpoint, and it helps, doesn't it? Highs later this afternoon in the low 80s. I hope the rest of your day is really good. And I am Georgia meteorologist Holly Strano in the GNN Weather Center.
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0: Ty Myers with new music for you. It's called Valerie, and Brad Paisley teaming up with Miranda Lambert on Someone Else's Arms, which is on Brad's new project. Yay! I'm glad he's got something new coming out. And your Mountain Country Time, 8:43. Let's go around the Mountain Country Community Calendar. It's brought to you by the Riverwalk Shops in McKaysville. The Gilmer County Tax Commissioner's Office is going to be closed today from 12:30 to 2:30 p.m. Please plan accordingly. If you need services during that time, the office apologizes for any inconvenience. And the Copper Basin Crisis Center is offering its shower ministry Tuesday, June 30th from 11 a.m. to 2 p.m. Services are available on a first-come, first-served basis. 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And those are two of the many great things in your Mountain Country Community Calendar, brought to you by the Riverwalk Shops in McKaysville.
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0: Clint Black taking us back to 1989 with A Better Man, and he's going to be at the Georgia Mountain Fairgrounds in Hiawassee this Friday night. And keep listening for your chance to pick up tickets, because we've got them for you here all day long on Mountain Country 103.9 and 94.3 FM, WPPL FM, Blue Ridge in Blairsville. A mountain track from the band Lula in that set with Low. Corey Kent and Co. Wetzel getting Rocky Mountain Low. And Josh Turner with Hard Headed. And I've got more great country coming right at you. Keep it right here in Mountain Country.
1: There's Iranian near enrichment sites would be visited by his inspectors. This is a key component of the U.S.-Iran interim agreement to reach an end to the war. But an Iranian diplomat promptly rejected this, saying a visit like this can only come after a final deal. Meanwhile, the Trump administration is touting the Iran deal as a payday for U.S. farmers. But as AP correspondent Ben Thomas reports, Iran is rejecting that claim.
2: Money that will be taken out of Iran is going to go to our farmers to give corn, soybeans, wheat to Iran.
3: President Trump claims the interim deal to end the war with Iran will deliver a financial windfall to American farmers, as Iranian financial assets are unfrozen. But Iran's UN ambassador in Geneva, Ali Bahraini, rejects the notion.
4: Iran is the only country who decides what to do with those assets.
3: Experts say how exactly Iranian assets would make their way to the heartland and whether Iran would abandon its existing trade partners on food remains unclear. Ben Thomas, Washington.
1: NATO Secretary General Mark Rutte will check in face-to-face with President Trump, visiting him 2 weeks before the annual summit of the military alliance. This comes at a time when the Pentagon is reviewing the size of the U.S. military footprint in Europe. Trump has also long been critical of NATO, arguing the U.S. carries more than its fair share of military spending. California intends to sue the Trump administration over its deal to end an offshore wind project proposed off the state's central coast. The state's action is focused on the administration buying back the lease for Golden State Wind. Wall Street is set to open with modest gains. This is AP News.
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0: 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Morning! Hope you're doing well on this Wednesday as we keep hiking towards the summit. I see the Dixie Diner off in the distance. We've got some more great music to get you there, though. And we also have your 9 a.m. weather, as Holly Strano will join us next. It's brought to you by the good folks at TDS Telecom.
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15: Hey there, North Georgia. As we continue through your Wednesday, it's a beautiful mix of clouds and sunshine midweek and wonderful as can be. From a weather standpoint, and it helps, doesn't it? Highs later this afternoon in the low 80s. I hope the rest of your day is really good. And I am Georgia meteorologist Holly Strano in the GNN Weather Center.
0: 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We've got 63 degrees at the WPPL studios. 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

0: That's Ray Lynn for you. Come on, cowboy. Giddy up here in mountain country. Okay, girl, I will. As soon as I get in my car. I don't have that horse, though. Sorry. Also, John Party with Heartache Medication. Dan Seals featuring Catherine McPhee. And, yes, our music director, Jim Quinton, said that they might be trying to get Catherine doing more country since she is now signed to Dan's label, which is pretty cool. That is entitled The Healing Kind, and Jacob Hackworth got it started with Help Yourself. It's 9:19 here on this Wednesday, and, well, there's a guy coming to the tri-state, and he is back on the blacktop, talking about Clint Black. He's bringing his Back on the Blacktop tour to the Georgia Mountain Fairgrounds in Hiawassee this Friday night at 7 p.m. at the Anderson Music Hall, and Georgia native Bryce Leatherwood will be opening the show. 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And you might want to be listening really soon. I got a pair of tickets I'm going to give away before the end of the show in Mountain Country.
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2: Rural hospitals are known to struggle financially, and this was the state of Georgia's opportunity, and I think one of the first opportunities in the country to let tax money go to support rural hospitals.
1: 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In fact, in 2025, there are 50 hospitals that have been approved to participate in the Georgia Heart Program.
2: So the Georgia Heart Program is a wonderful opportunity to support the hospital, to have control over where our tax money goes. 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

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And Bryce is going to open up for Clint Black this Friday night at the Georgia Mountain Fairgrounds in Hiawassee. It's going to be a fabulous show. And we've got tickets. How would you like to go? Well, I'll tell you what. Pick up that phone, smile and dial, and be caller number 8 right now at 706-632-9775. Toll free in the tri-state for you outside the local area, 888-632-9775. And caller number 8, I'll give you a pair of tickets to see Clint Black and Bryce Leatherwood this Friday night at the Georgia Mountain Fairgrounds in Hiawassee. Dial carefully. Good luck to you. Here's the new single from the second of three albums that are coming out of lost tapes of Waylon Jennings that Shooter Jennings produced. Here's Waylon with Diamonds on Mountain Country.

0: Jack Green taking us back to 1969. That's Statue of a Fool here on the Mountain Country Morning Show. Before that, Waylon Jennings, and this is part of the tracks that Shooter Jennings ended up digging up in the family home. It's like, I could never go in that room. And then, you know, yeah, well, he was able to go in that room and found a treasure trove of material, which he has painstakingly produced into three albums. And the second one is about to come out, and it'll be coming out a little bit later on, I believe in the fall. That's roughly, you know what, we'll keep you posted, not only here on Mountain Country Radio, during all of our shows. Our music director, Jim Quinton's all over it. And our very own Tommy Townsend, who does Mountain Moonshine Mountain Country Saturday night. Well, he's good friends with Shooter, so he'll probably give us the lowdown, too, on when that's going to be released. But if that's any indication, it's going to be stellar. It's called Diamonds. Also, Bryce Leatherwood, She's Wrong, She's Right, he's going to be opening for Clint Black. And we want to congratulate caller number 8, who was Rachel Luckabee, who ended up getting herself a pair of tickets to the show this Friday night at the Georgia Mountain Fairgrounds for Clint Black and Bryce Leatherwood. Hey, keep listening. We've got more of these to give away. Shane Prophet, Long Live Country, and Bradley Gaskin with Alabama Rain. Let's take a trip around the Tri-State Mountain Country Community Calendar. It's brought to you by the Riverwalk Shops in McKaysville. Fannin County FFA and 4-H members are invited to a free sheep clinic coming up June 30th from 10 a.m. to noon at the Fannin County School System Agricultural Center at 43 Station Ridge in Blue Ridge. 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

0: Alabama for you in Dixieland Delight here on the Mountain Country Morning Show. Also, a mountain track from Ryan Begum rocking it out with Let the Big Dog Eat. Max McNown's Something to Someone, and getting it started was Ashley Cook and those Baby Blues. And that's going to do it for my time. I want to thank you so much for the privilege of yours here on the Mountain Country Morning Show. Jim Quinton is in the house, and he's next on WPPL-FM, Blue Ridge and Blairsville. Coming up, we got your 10 o'clock weather from Holly Strano, brought to you by Steve Stacy Roofing. Jim's got some more great music on the way, and Taylor Swift will kick it all off for you next. Have a great Wednesday. Today's best country and all-time favorites,
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2: Hey there, North Georgia. As we continue through your Wednesday, it's a beautiful mix of clouds and sunshine midweek, and wonderful as can be. From a weather standpoint, and it helps, doesn't it? Highs later this afternoon in the low 80s. I hope the rest of your day is really good. And I am Georgia meteorologist Holly Strano in the GNN Weather Center.
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0: It's music for you from Porter Martin here in Mountain Country, X's in Texas. We also heard from Little Big Town, brand new stuff there, over and over. Keith Urban, Long Hot Summer. Noah Hicks with Chevy again, and Taylor Swift kicked things off with I Knew It, I Knew You. Good morning to you. 1021, Jim here with you, just proud to be here. Lots of great country coming up. Lots of chances to win Clint Black tickets at Anderson Music Hall this Friday, too. Stay with us. Lots more on the way in Mountain Country.
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0: taking us back to 1969 here in Mountain Country. And it's Miss Wanda Jackson and my big iron skillet. Mm-hmm. Don't hack her off. She'll beat you to death. Before Wanda, we heard from Jacob Bryant, Lost to Be Found. He's got another new tune coming out, I think maybe this week, next week. I'll have to keep an eye on that. The Charlie Daniels Band before Jacob and One They Call My Home. Chase Beckham with 23 and Jody Messina kick things off with her latest Message in a Bottle. That's from her album Bridges, which is in stores now. 10:41 is your time. Let's get a look at the Tri-State Community Calendar. 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The 51st Annual Miners Homecoming returns to Ducktown this Friday and Saturday. Gospel Night kicks things off on Friday at 7 p.m. with the Hayes Brothers on the W.R. Lee City Stage. 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The bargain's for you, and the benefit is for needy animals. That's news of more community events in our area, brought to you by the Riverwalk Shops in McKaysville. 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Stay with me. Coming up next here in Mountain Country, I've got the latest for you from Daly and Vincent.
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music from Restless Heart, Tim Mountain Country, The Bluest Eyes in Texas, y'all. Before that, a mountain track from Miss Donna Fargo, Small Town, Hillbilly, Good Times, Saturday Night. Charlie Worsham, Family Man, and Daly and Vincent's A Beautiful Life. 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

0: AP News. Good morning, I'm Ed Donahue. President Trump says he's canceling signing of a housing bill at the Capitol, saying a voting bill should pass Congress first. The president is going to the Capitol to talk to Republican senators about a number of subjects. Some are frustrated over having to defend the president's actions in Iran. Florida Republican Rick Scott says he is not frustrated.
1: I think Trump's doing everything he can. I mean, you have to really admire what he's done. He's done something that Biden and Obama wouldn't do. He didn't appease. They don't have a nuclear weapon right now, and they're not going to have an aim for the time being.
0: NATO's leader will meet face-to-face with the president at the White House, leading up to the NATO summit next month. The AP's Sagar Magani has the story.
2: Secretary General Mark Rutte is known as the Trump Whisperer for his ability to charm the president, who continues blasting NATO.
3: The numbers that we spend are so crazy on NATO, and they weren't there for us.
2: And has threatened to leave the alliance. Rutte's visit comes days after Pentagon Chief Pete Hegseth hammered allies in Brussels for not spending enough on defense, saying the U.S. will review its military footprint in Europe. Rutte took it in stride.
4: What he tried to do today is to keep the pressure on, and I think that's good.
2: Rutte frequently flatters the president, famously referring to him as Daddy at last year's summit. Sagar Magani, Washington.
0: The head of the U.N.'s nuclear agency signaled Iran's nuclear enrichment sites would be visited by his inspectors, but an Iranian diplomat insists visits would only come after a final deal is reached. Sources tell the AP a chief of staff to former New York City Mayor Eric Adams, as well as several other people, have been arrested as part of an investigation into an alleged bribery scheme involving a city contract. The International Olympic Committee is creating a potential $100 million fund to give $10,000 grants to every Olympic athlete for competing. This is AP News.
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11: North Georgia, as we continue through your Wednesday, it's a beautiful mix of clouds and sunshine midweek and wonderful as can be. From a weather standpoint, and it helps, doesn't it? Highs later this afternoon in the low 80s. I hope the rest of your day is really good. And I am Georgia meteorologist Holly Strano in the GNN Weather Center.
9: 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About to cut him off. 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

0: There's the latest for you from Mr. Warren Ziders in Mountain Country. And it's called Days of My Life. Before that, Leanne Rimes and Something's Gotta Give. We also heard a new one from Waylon Hannell. Boy, it's about time we heard from you. It's called When Waylon Came to Nashville. And we started things off with Riley Green, Think As You're Drunk. 11:21 is your time. Boy, I tell you what, we got it all going on today. Matter of fact, let me tell you about something that's coming up in the noon hour. I'm going to have two world premieres. I got a brand new one for you from Jelly Roll. Yeah. And just got my hands on a brand new one from Brad Kaler and the Mineral Bluff Review. They'll both be debuting this afternoon right after the news at noon and as we kick off the Dixie Diner. Plus, keep listening for your chance to call in and win. We've got tickets for you to check out Clint Black and Bryce Leatherwood opening for him at the Anderson Music Hall of Georgia Mountain Fairgrounds in Hiawassee. So you just be listening. 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

0: all of that.
1: Yeah, all of that. I'm with you, Craig. That would be Mr. Craig Campbell here in Mountain Country. Brand new tune from him. It's called Better by the Sea. Before that, Wynonna, a little Kentucky queen for you. The Boomtown Saints, A Good Woman. That's one the boys wrote for their wives. And Luke Combs kicked things off with something new from him. It's called Tell 'Em About Tonight. It is 11:40. What do you say? Let's get a look at the Tri-State Community Calendar. See what's going on in the area. 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Fenton County Sheriff's Department is warning residents about phone scams involving people posing as law enforcement officers, court officials, or jury coordinators. Yeah, they're at it again. Scammers may claim you missed jury duty, fail to appear in court, or even threaten to remove children from your home unless you send them money. Remember, real law enforcement agencies will never demand payment by phone using gift cards, Venmo, Cash App, or cryptocurrency to avoid arrest. If you get such a call, hang up immediately. For questions or to report the scam, reach out to the Fenton County Sheriff's Department, 706-632-2044. Also, I want to remind you to celebrate Independence Day with a free professional wrestling match. It's going on Saturday, July 4th, 2 to 5 p.m. at Andrews Recreation Park. The American Championship Wrestling Federation will feature newly crowned ACWF Tag Team Champions, The Family, along with many of your favorite ACWF superstars. The event is part of Andrews' July 4th and America 250 celebrations. ACWF will also return with another show Saturday, July 11th. This time it's going to be at the Peachtree Community Center. Admission is free. That's news of more community events in our area brought to you by the Riverwalk Shops in McKaysville. Hey, you know what? I just put something on the station's Facebook page. We gonna have us a double world premiere, y'all. When we kick off the Dixie Diner this afternoon at noon, we're going to be doing the world premiere of Jelly Roll's brand new tune, Hands Up, and local favorites, Brad Kaler and the Mineral Bluff Review with their new song, Oh Athena. 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

Reba, along with Kelly Clarkson here in Mountain Country. And because of you in Mountain Country. Ooh, ain't that a tune? Before those two, we heard from Austin Michaels, Cowboys Don't Act Like That. Kacey Musgraves, Loneliest Girl. And Rodney Atkins started the set off with Toys in the Dirt. On WPPL FM, Blue Ridge and Blairsville. 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

0: AP News. I'm Ed Donahue. President Trump says he will not be signing a housing bill at the Capitol. He instead will be pushing GOP senators to pass a voting rights bill that does not have the votes to pass. Here's the AP's Haya Panjwani.
1: House Speaker and Louisiana Republican Mike Johnson said he expects Trump will sign the housing bill within the 10-day window.
2: He's going to use a little bit more of that window of time. And we're going to go through this together.
1: Meanwhile, Senate Minority Leader Chuck Schumer said on the Senate floor that canceling the signing was the wrong move.
3: The bipartisan housing bill was an accomplishment that the American people want, are proud of, and need. Trump runs away from it. He's not going to sign it. He's petulant. He's angry. And he looks ridiculous.
1: Trump has been pushing the Senate to remove the filibuster in order to pass the Save America Act. Democratic lawmakers say the measure as written would be a form of voter suppression. Haya Panjwani at the White House.
0: The UN's nuclear boss says inspectors will visit Iran's sites, but Iran says that won't happen until a deal is signed with the U.S. Lebanon state-run news agency reports Israeli airstrikes hit an SUV in southern Lebanon, killing two people. The AP's Julie Walker reports the chief of staff of former New York City Mayor Eric Adams has been arrested in a federal bribery probe involving a city contract.
4: That's according to a person familiar with the matter who spoke on condition of anonymity. Caron's lawyer calls the indictment weak and based on purely circumstantial evidence. Also Wednesday, the FBI searching the homes of current and former NYPD brass, including Jeffrey Madry, James McCarthy, and Tariq Shepard, as part of a bribery investigation that grew out of an inquiry into the former chief of department, Madry, according to another source, Julie Walker, New York.
0: Ukrainian forces struck a major natural gas processing plant and two key satellite communication centers in Russia. The progressive candidate has conceded the Colombian presidential election to a Trump-endorsed candidate. This is AP News.
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12: Good Wednesday afternoon to you, North Georgia friends. What a day. It's really been nice. A mix of clouds and sunshine continues this afternoon. We're kind of in the just right zone with highs expected in the low 80s. Partly to mostly cloudy skies looking ahead to this evening and tonight. I'm Georgia meteorologist Holly Strano in the GMN Weather Center.
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0: Connie Smith taking us back to 1967 here on the Dixie Diner in Mountain Country. I'll Come Running. Before that, we had a couple of debuts for you. Brad Kaler, Mineral Bluff Review. What about, oh, Athena? Ooh, man, wasn't that a good one. And Jelly Roll, Hands Up in Mountain Country. I tell you, don't get much better than both of them, I tell you. 12:15 is your time. It's time for a look at sports, brought to you by the Blue Ridge Pasta Market.
1: I'm Matt McCoy, GNN Sports. Round 1 of the NBA draft held last night, and the Hawks adding one backcourt and one frontcourt player. With the 8th overall pick, the Hawks went with Houston point guard Kingston Flemings. Then at 23, the Hawks selected St. John's forward Zubi Ejiofor. At the top of the draft, Washington at number 1, now BYU's A.J. DeBonta. The draft continues with round 2 tonight. Baseball, the Braves continue to slump, falling 7-6 and 10 innings out in San Diego. Braves jumped out early, scoring 4 in the top of the 2nd, but the Padres answered with 5 in the bottom of that inning, and it was tight the rest of the way. The Braves are now 3-9 in their last 12 games. Falcons making news yesterday, signing Kyle Pitts to a 3-year deal worth $54 million. It is the richest 3-year deal for a tight end in NFL history. And it's a busy day at the World Cup. There are 6 matches on the schedule, including Morocco and Haiti at Mercedes-Benz Stadium in Atlanta. That's sports. I'm Matt McCoy in the Georgia News Network.
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0: Sports at 12:15, brought to you by the Blue Ridge Pasta Market. Quit ringing that bell. 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And you'll find them right here in Blue Ridge at 11 Mountain Street. 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I'm telling you, need to try one of those meatball subs. It will set you free. Stay with me. We've still got more great country coming up for you here on the Dixie Diner. Plus, your chance to win tickets to see Clint Black and Bryce Leatherwood at Anderson Music Hall in Hiawassee. Never know when your chance to win might just happen.
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0: There's the latest for you from Mr. Andrew Ferris. It's called Rolling Home here on the Dixie Diner in Mountain Country. Before Andrew, we heard from Lainey Wilson and John Mayer, Phone Keys Wallet. Also in the set for you, Harper Grace, Underneath the Harvest Moon. Tim McGraw, The Song for America. And Lauren Elena's Better Off. And we started the set off with Low Cash and Parmalee, teaming up for Let the Country Music Play. That's what we do all the time. 1240 is your time. 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
0: And a great big mountain country congratulations going out to Alan Abernathy of Ducktown. Alan picked up a pair of tickets to catch Clint Black in concert. And our boy Bryce Leatherwood's going to be opening up for him here in mountain country. Keep listening for your chance to call in and win. Never know when that might just happen. What do you say? Let's get you back to the music now with something new from Carly Pierce. This is called She Don't on the Dixie Diner in Mountain Country.

0: Conway Twitty on the Dixie Diner in Mountain Country. That somebody's needing somebody. Before that, Chris Young and Shaylin with One of Us. We also heard from Dan and Shay with Say So and brand new Carly Pierce. She Don't on WPPL FM Blue Ridge and Blairsville. 76 and mostly cloudy in Blue Ridge.
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0: There's Alan Jackson for you here on the Dixie Diner in Mountain Country. Too much of a good thing. Well, that's a good thing. I agree with Alan. We also heard from Jonathan Hillbrown and Goodbye Looks Like. He's going to be visiting us on Friday. So that's something to look forward to. Blake Whiten, barely getting by. Your Daily Dolly from back in 75, we used to. Home Free with their version of Sawyer Brown's hit, The Walk. And Bryce Leatherwood started things off with She's Wrong, She's Right in Mountain Country. Keep listening for your chance to call in and win tickets to see Clint Black this Friday night, Anderson Music Hall, and Bryce is going to open for him right here in Mountain Country.
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7: Good Wednesday afternoon to you, North Georgia friends. What a day. It's really been nice. A mix of clouds and sunshine continues this afternoon. We're kind of in the just right zone with highs expected in the low 80s. Partly to mostly cloudy skies looking ahead to this evening and tonight. I'm Georgia meteorologist Holly Strano in the GNN Weather Center.

0: Taking us back to 1998, that's Glenn Black and the Shoes You're Wearing in Mountain Country. We'll come back to Clint. Before Mr. Black, we heard from Jenna Paulette. New music there, it's called High Noon. Also in the set, Due West, Only Heart I'm Breaking. And Jason Aldean kicked things off with his new one, Country into Rock and Roll. It's about 1:40. Let's get a look at the Tri-State Community Calendar. 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Union County Public Library has a full week of fun going on this week. You can enjoy things such as... Well, they just got the charcuterie workshop underway, 1 o'clock. Lego Bill tomorrow at 4. And check out the June Rollins art exhibit all month long. 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I also want to remind you the Tri-County Bass Club is going to be hosting a benefit bass fishing tournament for Bobby's Style Cup on Friday, August 7th at Lake Chateau. Fishing begins at 7 p.m. and concludes at 1 a.m. at the Ledford Chapel Boat Ramp. Entry is $60 per boat with awards for the top three finishers. Come out, enjoy a night of fishing, and support a great cause. That's news of more community events in our area, brought to you by the Riverwalk Shops in McKaysville. Well, you know, we are giving away tickets. I got a pair of tickets in my hot little hands right now for Clint Black at 7 o'clock, Anderson Music Hall this Friday, and Woodstock's own Bryce Leatherwood is going to be opening for him. And if you'd like to be the winner of these tickets, how about being, let's go for caller 15 right now, 706-632-WPPL. 706-632-9775. Toll free, 888-632-WPPL. Caller number 15 will be a winner in Mountain Country.
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0: Boy, Tommy does a great job with that, doesn't he? Be sure and tune in and catch the show this Saturday night, 7 o'clock, right here in Mountain Country. Congratulations going out to Josh Griggs of Copper Hill. Josh was caller number 15, picks up a pair of tickets to enjoy Clint Black as he brings his Back on the Blacktop tour to the Georgia Mountain Fairgrounds in Hiawassee, Anderson Music Hall this Friday. And Bryce Leatherwood is going to be opening the show. It's going to be a great one, I know. If you're not Josh, don't worry. We still have lots of tickets to give away, so you just keep listening. How about that? You never know when your chance to win might happen. Let's get you back into the country with new music from Lee Bryce. And what do you know about that? On the Dixie Diner in Mountain Country.

Music from Mr. Kenny Chesney here in Mountain Country. Wrapping up the Dixie Diner for today with a little beer in Mexico. Before Kenny, we heard a mountain track from McCoy Moore featuring Cole Swindell. It's called In Here, Out There. Also in the set for you, Lakeland Lemmings and 19 and Single. If I remember right, I think her EP comes out this Friday. And we started things off with Lee Bryce. What you know about that? Keep listening for your chance to win tickets to see Clint Black this Friday night at the Anderson Music Hall in Hiawassee. He's going to be bringing his Back on the Blacktop tour and Woodstock, Georgia's own Bryce Leatherwood is going to be opening up for him. And you know it's going to be a great show. We have lots of tickets to give away. This is WPPL-FM Blue Ridge in Blairsville. 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

0: AP News. I'm Ed Donahue. A federal judge is barring President Trump from implementing a proof of citizenship requirement to vote. The AP Sagar Magani has the story.
1: That was part of the president's first executive order on elections, which also would have prevented mail ballots from counting if received after Election Day. The ruling by a judge in Boston effectively makes permanent a preliminary order she issued a year ago. She agreed with arguments from Democratic attorneys general who sued over the order, saying the Constitution gives states and Congress the power to regulate elections, not the president. It's the latest in a string of rulings against that order. The president has since issued a second one on elections, which also faces legal challenges. Sagar Magani, Washington.
0: The president is meeting with Senate Republicans. He canceled signing a housing bill and pushed Republicans in the Senate to pass a voting rights bill. It would require proof of citizenship for all voters. This is Senate Minority Leader Chuck Schumer.
2: Seeing Trump come to the Capitol today to meet Senate Republicans is like watching the clown car pull up to the circus, made even more so by Trump's canceling of the bill signing.
0: There seems to be a disagreement over nuclear inspections. The UN says it will be looking at Iranian nuclear enrichment sites. Iran says that will happen once there is a final deal with the U.S. As he arrived at the Capitol, President Trump said,
3: "The war is going very well. As you know, we're winning by a lot. Iran is making very big concessions. We'll see what happens, but it's been very, very very powerful."
0: A prosecutor in Pennsylvania says a member of the cult-like group known as the Zizians, Michelle Zajko, has been charged with the killing of her parents in 2022. France recorded its hottest day ever for a second day in a row. The UK recorded its hottest June day. This is AP News.
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8: 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Here's a look at the weather forecast.
9: Good Wednesday afternoon to you, North Georgia friends. What a day. It's really been nice. A mix of clouds and sunshine continues this afternoon. We're kind of in the just right zone with highs expected in the low 80s. Partly to mostly cloudy skies looking ahead to this evening and tonight. I'm Georgia meteorologist Holly Strano in the GNN Weather Center.

0: There's one from my buddy Bradley Gaskin in Mountain Country, about damn dead. Before Bradley, we heard from Kenny Whitmire, just one foot in the grave. Martina McBride with that life, number nine. Tucker Wetmore. I think he's in too bad a shape today. If he's looking for a sunburn, but I think he's looking for something else. You on my body like sunburn? Okay. And we started things off for Brad Paisley featuring Miranda Lambert, Somebody Else's Arms in Mountain Country. And let me tell you, that's a country song right there. It is 2:21. Good afternoon to you. Jim here with you. And you know what? He's back on the blacktop. He's bringing that tour to the tri-state. Matter of fact, Clint Black is going to be at Anderson Music Hall this Friday for a concert at 7 o'clock. Woodstock, Georgia's Pride and Joy of Bryce Leatherwood will be opening the show. You know it's going to be a great show. Keep listening right here for your chance to win a pair of tickets all this week to see Clint and Bryce. Courtesy of our friends at the Anderson Music Hall in the Georgia Mountain Fairgrounds. Also, Six String Productions. And, of course, us here in Mountain Country. Stay with me. On the way next, I got you one from Cody Johnson in Mountain Country.
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0: Bam was Lady A here in Mountain Country, and I run to you. Before Lady A, we heard the new one from Stephen Stiles. It's called Whiskey and Vinyl. Spencer Hatcher, Turn This Town Into a Honky Tonk. Also, Emily Ann Roberts, My Future. And Cody Johnson started things off with Horseback in Mountain Country. 2:42 is your time. And what do you say, let's get a look at the Tri-State Community Calendar brought to you by the Riverwalk Shops in McKaysville. Join the tradition at the Old Timers Parade coming up on Saturday, July 4th in downtown Blue Ridge. The parade steps off at 10 a.m. along East and Main Streets. Bring the family, celebrate Independence Day, and enjoy one of Blue Ridge's favorite holiday traditions. That's the Old Timers Parade, July 4th, 10 a.m. in downtown Blue Ridge. That's news of another community event in our area brought to you by the Riverwalk Shops in McKaysville. Great place to shop, dine, and unwind. Erica Nicole is up next in Mountain Country.
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6: 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You'd be hard-pressed to find better.

There's the boys from Fort Payne, wrapping up my time with you here in Mountain Country. If you're going to play in Texas, now you got to have your fiddle in the band. Everybody knows that. David Lewis before that, featuring Randall King and Honky Tonk Heart. Thank John King, get that drinking. And my ex-on-air girlfriend, Erica Nicole, wouldn't want me either. She decided she didn't want me either. Well, you know, the fiancé bought her a bigger ring than I could afford, so... That is my time with you here in Mountain Country on WPPL-FM, Blue Ridge and Blairsville. Have yourselves a fantastic afternoon. Buddy Bailey's in next to drive you home. He's got more Clint Black tickets, y'all. Stay tuned. That's all I'm a-saying.

0: Drew Baldridge for you, wrapping up five in a row right here in Mountain Country. It's called Tough People. I mean, I don't know no tough people. I know some rough people. But anyway, now before that, we had Charles Wesley Godwin, Better That Way. Also, Randy Houser with Boots On. Now, let me back up just a second, because Better That Way actually featured Luke Combs. Now we can say we had Randy Houser going out with them boots on. Colton Dawson Might Be In It, and Winona with Kentucky Queen. Coming up on 3:20, and looks like we are right about 79 degrees. That was the forecasted high for today. So, ta-da, here we are. Now, folks, keep it locked right here, because we have got a lot of stuff going on for the rest of the week. In fact, we've got Clint Black coming to town. Up to Hiawassee. It's just right up the road. So he's going to be playing a show up there Friday night. Bryce Leatherwood, y'all know who I'm talking about. He's going to be opening a show. Now, we've got tickets for that event, and I'm going to call it an event because, man, that's going to be an event right there. Anyway, y'all keep it locked right here and be paying attention, because there's no telling when we're liable to give away some of those tickets. So all you got to do when I ask you to is just be the lucky caller right here in Mountain Country at 103.9 and 94.3 FM. 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

0: Clint Black for you. Nothing but the tail lights wrapping up five in a row for you right here in Mountain Country. Now, before that, we had Keith Urban with Summer Breeze. Riley Green, Think Is You Drunk? Also, Parker McCollum in there, Burn It Down, and Chris Young, I Didn't Come Here to Leave. I'm feeling it. Yeah, absolutely. Me neither. 342, that's your Mountain Country time, and it's 79 degrees, kind of got a little muggy, but you know what, man, it was good and cool this morning. Whew. I mean, felt great. Anyway, listen, folks, Clint Black, well, he's back on the blacktop. Coming to the tri-state, Clint Black is bringing his Back on the Blacktop tour to the Georgia Mountain Fairgrounds in Hiawassee this Friday, June the 26th, and Georgia native Bryce Leatherwood is going to be opening the show. Here's what we're going to do. I'm going to go ahead and take caller number 9 right now at 706-632-WPPL. That's 706-632-9775. Caller number 9 right now in Mountain Country gets a pair of tickets to go check out Clint Black with Bryce Leatherwood opening it up this Friday night. Compliments of Six String Southern, the Anderson Music Hall, the Georgia Mountain, the Fairgrounds, and last but not least, your friends right here in Mountain Country.
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4: Good Wednesday afternoon to you, North Georgia friends. What a day. It's really been nice. A mix of clouds and sunshine continues this afternoon. We're kind of in the just right zone with highs expected in the low 80s. Partly to mostly cloudy skies looking ahead to this evening and tonight. I'm Georgia meteorologist Holly Strano in the GNN Weather Center.
0: Congratulations going out to lucky caller number 9, Kathy Henson. She picked herself up a pair of tickets. Go check out Clint Black come Friday night at the Anderson Music Hall right up there at the Georgia Mountain Fairgrounds. Compliments of Six String Southern Promotions and me. No, I'm just messing with you. And your friends right here in Mountain Country at 103.9 and 94.3 FM. And you know what? I couldn't tell you to folks that listen to us online at mountaincountryradio.com. Now, let's go ahead and jump back into some music, and y'all pay attention because we might do it again. Ain't no telling when we're liable to do it. Right here, Braxton Keith and Tyla Rodriguez. Do I Ever Cross Your Mind?

That's all he wants. Good as you, Kane Brown, for you right here in Mountain Country at 103.9 and 94.3 FM, WPPL, Blue Ridge, and Blairsville, and everywhere all around the tri-state. Here comes 4 o'clock here on the drive home in Mountain Country, and we got a little bit of the CDB for you, Charlie Daniels Band, called My Home.

0: Raylan for you. Come on, cowboy. Giddy up. Now, before that, we had Toby Keith. I want to talk about me. Travis Tritt talking about love. Now, that is never released. That was from way back. I mean, I'm talking way back in the days that, he came out with his debut single sometime in 1890. No, I'm just messing with y'all. Anyway. Travis Tritt talking about love. That's the way it was. Charlie Daniels Band with My Home. It's coming up on, about 4:15. It's time to go ahead and take a quick peek at those sports. 4:15, brought to you by Rebecca Mathis, State Farm Insurance Agency.
1: I'm at McCoy GNN Sports. Round 1 of the NBA draft held last night, and the Hawks adding one backcourt and one frontcourt player. With the 8th overall pick, the Hawks went with Houston point guard Kingston Flemings. Then at 23, the Hawks selected St. John's forward Zubi Ejiofor. At the top of the draft, Washington at number 1, now BYU's A.J. Dabanca. The draft continues with round 2 tonight. Baseball, the Braves continue to slump, falling 7-6 and 10 innings out in San Diego. Braves jumped out early, scoring 4 in the top of the second, but the Padres answered with 5 in the bottom of that inning, and it was tight the rest of the way. The Braves are now 3-9 in their last 12 games. Falcons making news yesterday, signing Kyle Pitts to a 3-year deal worth $54 million. It is the richest 3-year deal for a tight end in NFL history. And it's a busy day at the World Cup. There are 6 matches on the schedule, including Morocco and Haiti at Mercedes-Benz Stadium in Atlanta. That's sports. I'm Matt McCoy in the Georgia News Network.
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0: 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Anyway, yep. It's that time. 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

0: Marty Stewart for you, taking you back, well, more than a day or two anyway. If I ain't got you, I'm right here in Mountain Country. Now, before that, we had Scotty Hastings, Whiskey in the Bottle. That's right. Spend the money that's in the bank. Drink the whiskey that's in the bottle. You may not have it tomorrow. I'm just saying. Now, also, Brothers Osborne with their version of Running Down Dream. I'm telling you what, we need more petty music in it. I'm just 4:30. That means it's time to go ahead and take a quick peek at the 4:30 forecast being brought to us by the Corner Market and the Corner Bait and Tackle right here in Mountain Country. 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
1: Good Wednesday afternoon to you, North Georgia friends. What a day. It's really been nice. A mix of clouds and sunshine continues this afternoon. We're kind of in the just right zone with highs expected in the low 80s. Partly to mostly cloudy skies looking ahead to this evening and tonight. I'm Georgia meteorologist Holly Strano in the GMN Weather Center.
0: I don't know. I'm just calling old girl out. Miss Holly, if you're listening, you always about 3 or 4 degrees off. Because says here we got forecasted highs of 79. And, it's currently 79 degrees. Anyway, that weather forecast brought to you by the Corner Market and the Corner Bait and Tackle. Get on by there and see if they don't have everything that you need for your Mountain Country essentials.

0: Oak Ridge Boys for you and American Beauty right here in Mountain Country. Now, before that, we had Taylor Swift. I knew it. I knew you. Coming up on 4:39. Sorry, I just had to, you know, throw that little bit of Taylor Swift personality in there. You know, I mean, y'all didn't know my real name is Buddy Swift. No, that's Buddy Swooft. Hey, y'all ever been told that? I mean, if y'all around here, y'all know what I'm talking about. Real Swoof right there now. Anyway, folks, it's time to go ahead and take us a quick peek at the Tri-State Community Calendar and see what's going on in the area. That being brought to us by the Riverwalk Shops in McKaysville. Says here that Homeward Bound is looking for evening volunteers. You can help walk dogs, care for the animals, and make a difference for a shelter run entirely by community volunteers. You can spend a couple hours, get some exercise, and enjoy plenty of tail wags and puppy love. 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You can learn more or sign up today at hbpr.org. There you go. That's Homeward Bound Pet Rescue, HBPR. Yeah, just wanted to get that out there to you. But we shall get out there and get involved in some of this stuff. And, let's enhance the community, make it even better than it already is. How about that? You know what? Live your best life with us right here in Mountain Country.
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0: For you, Boondocks, right here in Mountain Country. Coming up next, got the, it's close enough, 5 o'clock. We're going to go ahead and jump into that weather. It's being brought to you by the law offices of Daniel R. Duello, who are there for all of your personal injury needs. That's right. I don't know where I went with that. Anyway, you can give them a call. I'll give you the number in just a second, all right?
1: Good Wednesday afternoon to you, North Georgia friends. What a day. It's really been nice. A mix of clouds and sunshine continues this afternoon. We're kind of in the just right zone with highs expected in the low 80s. Partly to mostly cloudy skies looking ahead to this evening and tonight. I'm Georgia meteorologist Holly Strano in the GMN Weather Center.
0: 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And you know what? Y'all stick around. We're going to do this 5 o'clock thing.
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0: I'm telling you now, I like it. Ira Dean and Ronnie Dunn featuring. Well, let's just do this. That, my friends, is featuring Vince Gill, John Osborne, and Brett Mason. Man, I'm telling you what, that's a whole bunch of them in there. Telly Man's name of them, y'all remember it. Ian Munsick before that one, Love is Blind. Nico Moon, Get Country. Alan Jackson, Living on Love, and The Grascals, Memories I Ain't Missing. Now, last but not least, well, actually it was the first, but literally it was the world premiere for the brand new Jelly Roll Hands Up track. I'm telling you what, I like it, folks. I think it's going to probably do good for him. That fella, he's got, I don't know, he's everything he turns to touches turns to gold. Anyway, he's doing it right. Y'all stuck around. Up next, we've got some Bradley Gaskin for you in Mountain Country.
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4: Good Wednesday afternoon to you, North Georgia friends. What a day. It's really been nice. A mix of clouds and sunshine continues this afternoon. We're kind of in the just right zone with highs expected in the low 80s. Partly to mostly cloudy skies looking ahead to this evening and tonight. I'm Georgia meteorologist Holly Strano in the GNN Weather Center.
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0: Leroy Parnell for you. Lucky me, lucky you. Wrapping up five in a row for you right here on The Drive Home. Now, before that, we had Highway Home, No More Drinking Songs. Amen to that one. Bryce Leatherwood, She's Wrong, She's Right. Tyler Braden talking about that dry county. And Bradley Gaskin, Alabama Rain. Coming up on 542, that's your Mountain Country time. Currently 79 degrees and sunny skies all around the tri-state. And you know what? That actually was the forecasted high, so hey, go us. It's time now to go ahead and take us a quick peek at the Tri-State Community Calendar, see what's going on in the area. That's being brought to you by the Riverwalk Shops in McKaysville. It says here, the Mountain Wordsmiths continues its 26th season on tomorrow, Thursday, June the 25th at 10:30 a.m. via Zoom. Featured reader Ashley Tunnell, an award-winning poet and writer, will share her work during this free event sponsored by the North Carolina Writers Network. 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